0: For my brother Super B, man. The island mix, man. The island vibes, man. And of course, my sister from the island. From the Twin Island there. You know what I mean? My sister there, Zionist in the building.
1: Yes, yes, yes. ATL, what's good?
0: We hear Zionist holiday weekend vibes.
1: Absolutely. July 4th.
0: July 4th, definitely. Big shout out to all of my people that's out there. So we're going to get to find. But Zionist, today, man, we're going to have a guest on the show, okay? A guest mixer, okay?
1: Exciting.
0: Jay Smooth is going to be joining us later on, man, from the Bodega Mix Show. He's going to be in the building on the ones and twos. So we get to, you know, see what the flavor is. So that's what we're going to do, Zionist. We're going to get some new energy out in this show, man. You know what I mean? Get some people that want to spin, you know what I mean? Get a little love. Only family, though, Zionist. We can't be inviting everybody up to the
1: crib. Is this a new thing that we're inviting people coming?
0: No. Yeah, you know, we got to, Zionist. We got to show love. We got to, especially family. You know, family is welcome for a little bit. You know, we can't invite them for
1: absolutely
0: too long. You know,
1: because they have a 2-day minimum. Laps, such a thing.
0: Yeah. For sure, for sure. So we can't get them too close. But big shout out, you know, Jason Moore with my brother, man. We did a bunch of events, man. But a lot going on in the streets, man. And I got to ask my sister, Zionist, about some award shows, man. Let's see what happens, all right? All right, stick around, man. We got more. And we're going to show you that question.
1: Do you remember when?

0: Medea.
1: Medea Zionist, are you going to any sort of cookouts or barbecues or, you know, where you at this week? What's going on? What's happening?
0: So I didn't get no invites.
1: None?
0: So I don't know where I'm going. Nope.
1: But you just
0: be outside.
1: You can go and crash somebody, like go to somebody's house and show up.
0: Absolutely. I sure will.
1: I think if you bring a bottle, right? I think that's the appropriate thing.
0: That's my entry.
1: Yeah. I think you know, if you pop up with somebody, you know, so you don't actually invite yourself. You call the person and you be like, yo, so what's going on? What y'all doing? Yeah, you might cook out. Like, all right, cool. So you don't say nothing.
0: Come with a bottle.
1: And you just pop up.
0: With the bottle.
1: With the bottle. I think that's the appropriate way to do it.
0: So the question is, though, do you pop up with what you like to drink or what they like to drink?
1: You know, I think you pop up with what you like to drink.
0: Aso fish.
1: Yeah, no. I think you got to make sure that you're comfortable. You know what I'm saying? You don't know what these people have when they're drinking over there. I think when you go to these cookouts, you got to pull up with what you're comfortable in drinking. And hopefully, you know, they'll like it.
0: But if you're going to somebody's house,
1: yeah,
0: you not walk with what they like to drink.
1: Maybe. So I guess.
0: You're an uninvited guest now.
1: So maybe you buy two bottles. What would you do in that case? Are you bringing what you drink or are you drinking what the other people drink?
0: I'm bringing what they like to drink. I'm the uninvited guest.
1: So you're bringing what they like to drink. So if it's your friend, yes, you know what they like to drink, and that's what you're walking with.
0: Absolutely.
1: Yeah, that makes sense. All right, man. Well, big shout out to all the people out there. So, but more, let's find out about this whole cookout thing, because there's rules that go along with this, man. July 4th, holiday edition, man. All right, stick around. We got more, man. On your show today, I should ask you that question.
0: Do you remember when?

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And you know the order. You know the order already. Super B is day out. And of course, Magic coming up later with that Straight Movement Throwback Mix. And a special guest,

0: etiquette business. All right.
1: Mm-hmm.
0: So as I understand, you're showing up, and if you're uninvited, right? So you they didn't really, so you didn't, they didn't really tell you to come over. You just like, you just pop up,
2: right?
0: And you are bringing a bottle of what they like to drink.
2: I mean, you wasn't invited, but you're showing up and really show up with what they like to drink.
0: Show what they like to drink. Is it, are you walking with two bottles or are you just?
2: Nah.
0: So you just go, so
2: one bottle.
0: Just one bottle full, whatever you think they like to drink. So you pull up, hey, yep. What's up? Are you doing food?
2: Yes.
0: So you bring in food and a bottle.
2: No. You said, where's the food? You didn't say, I'm full up with food.
0: Yeah, I'm asking, are you coming with food?
2: I'm coming with the bottle.
0: Just a bottle. I mean, I think it works.
2: Just the bottle.
0: Just a bottle, and you know.
2: Absolutely.
0: And you just
2: liquor's
0: go.
2: Not cheap.
0: No. It definitely. Now, all right, so now, is it important now? Is it a

0: You're uninvited.
1: Yeah.
0: The least you could do is look good.
1: Okay. And you are looking for the food?
0: Oh, absolutely.
1: But you're not going to bring nothing. What is wrong, though, with bringing some food, though?
0: No, you come in last minute. Who has time to cook? The purpose of you going somewhere is so you don't have to cook.
1: So you just got to crash the situation?
0: Absolutely.
1: Well, be sharp, man. Your Zionist is going to crash the situation.

0: p.m. because you want to sit out there and drink your liquor.
1: But
0: you can stay home and drink your liquor.
1: But now I'm going for the food, right? I'm bringing my bottle. I'm going so I could. So I have something to drink. But I'm going for their food. You know what I'm saying?
0: Okay, but then you're coming to somebody else's house that you was not invited to.
1: But it's your
0: so
1: people.
0: Least
1: though.
0: You could do.
1: Least I could do.
0: Right, is bring something they could drink.
1: But sharing is caring. They could drink what I'm drinking.
0: Nah.
1: You ain't like
0: you
1: that.
0: You ain't gonna be wrong and strong. No.
1: We got more, man. Stick around, man. Do you remember when Joe was here, man? I only tried to ask you that question.
0: Do you?

0: Number one show throwback party on the radio right here, OG 979, July 4th edition. Right here, man, hanging out with my sis Zionist in the building.
1: Yeah.
0: Who says you bring a bottle for the people? You're not bringing it for yourself, but you're bringing it for the people.
1: Absolutely, to come and eat up all your food.
0: But here's the thing now, and this is the thing about food now, right? There's certain things that I don't eat. You know what I'm saying, Zionist? Like, you know, I don't be eating too much people food and something. You know, so like I'm different now. I'm older now. Like, I don't eat dairy and all that kind of stuff, Zionist. Like, you know, I can't be eating the people macaroni. So I think I gotta walk with my own food to these situations. Like, you know.
1: No, it's not like you need to stay home.

0: people, but you know, the food, man, be different because, you know, so, and this, and all my people that are like vegans or maybe pescatarians or don't eat pork, like, it's difficult when you go out, Zainab, especially the people house, man, because sometimes they don't
1: eat pork.
0: You don't eat pork.

0: I got to have my sauce, man. I got a little drinky drink, you know what I'm saying? Just in case.
1: So it sounds like you need to walk with 2 bottles.
0: That's too much. The bottles are too much. We just established that the bottles are too high. We just established that fact that the bottles are too much money. So, you know,
1: you want to go to a barbecue.
0: Yeah.
1: That you're not invited to.
0: Correct.
1: But your friend's house.
0: Right.
1: With your liquor.
0: Correct.
1: And your food.
0: My company is the gift, Sanders. It's my company.
1: Well.
0: And the Gemini is in on it, man. That is the vibe right there that I'm on. You know what I'm saying?
1: You.
0: Yeah.
1: I ain't mad. But you ain't coming by me.
0: I'm going by Zagus, man. No. Yo, let's go by Magic, actually, because Magic is up next, man.

0: 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All right, stick around. We got more on the own show to ask you that question.
1: Do you remember when?
2: 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The Throwback Party is taking a quick break, but we'll be right back with more fire.
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6: When you need somebody to help you, you want somebody with that dog in them. I'm talking about that dog in them. You ever hear the expression? Like you ain't got that dog in you. If you gotta fight, you better have a dog with you. If you gotta fight, you gotta have a dog with you. Gotta have top dog with you. He got that dog in him. And he gonna fight. He gonna fight to the end. And you know what he gonna try to do. He gonna try to fight him. Go top dog. Go top dog. Get him top dog. Get him top dog. Look at my boy in action. Look at him go. Look at him run. Look at his face. He mad. Look at that bite. It's bad. Any accident, make the call. Top dog law.
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14: 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He's the lady's favorite.
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0: 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The world need to know it's your time.
1: Oh, please. Time. You can't do the 5Gs. Oh, please. You can't do the 10Gs. Oh, please. Y'all just be clowning. I want to see you. 5,000.
2: Go to the club. She dancing on me. I don't really know what she doing to me. But I really know how she really want me. Take legs.

0: Yes, indeed. The boy DJ Magic. That straight moving throwback mix right here, OG989. So you know, Zionist, before we go to Magic and Crash's house, he having that big event, you know, the fancy event.
1: Yes, the boats and the cars.
0: So, you know, big shout to my boy Magic. He's doing the Wave and Wheel Fest, boat and car show.

0: always does an incredible event. But we're going to go.
1: Absolutely. Okay. I don't know how I'm getting my rowboat.
0: Nah, canoe. We should pull up, Zach. That's what we're gonna do. We're gonna go up there and we're gonna park like far, far, far. We're just gonna pull up in a canoe. Me and you. And we're just gonna roll up there. Like, yo, Magic, we in the building. Do you remember when rowboat? No, canoe.
1: Canoe.
0: Two seater. You know what I'm saying?
1: We ain't getting far.

0: right, so Zionist, we in there, all right?
1: Hey, follow me a canoe? No, yeah, just canoe.
0: A canoe. That's a two-person canoe. Me and you, we rolling. Well, you know what?
1: Let's do it.
0: I forgot Super Beat. So we got to get a rowboat. So rowboat is big.
1: Told you.
0: We got to get a rowboat. Yeah, yeah, yeah. I can't do the canoe. We'll do a rowboat.
1: Listen, we can get far.
0: Yeah. You and Super, you take one side and Super take the other, and I will direct people down the thing. We're going to make it.
1: Let's do it.
0: All right, man.
1: Do you remember when show rowboat?
0: Yeah. I like that vibe, man. All right, man. Stick around, man. My boy, DJ Super B at the top of the hour, man, with that island mix. A Caribbean vibes, man. On July 4th, we here. All right, so stick around,
1: outside,
0: man. Only show that asked you that question.
1: Do you remember when?
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3: When you need somebody to help you, you want somebody with that dog in them. I'm talking about that dog in them. You ever hear the expression? Like you ain't got that dog in you. If you gotta fight, you better have a dog with you. If you gotta fight, you gotta have a dog with you. Gotta have top dog with you. He got that dog in him, and he gonna fight. He gonna fight to the end. And you know what he gonna try to do. He gonna try to fight him. 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
3: Yes,

0: Whoa. That was a big record.
1: It was
0: play that shit again.
1: Who moved his mother from one address in Kingston 11 to another address in Kingston 11? I wonder if my bullets attract some shit.
2: Yo!
1: One to them little...
2: Yo!
1: Boy! Yo!
2: Final one!

Ladies, get in position. It's the Island Mix on the Do You Remember When show.

0: Ladies, get in position. It's the Island Mix on the Do You Remember When show.
1: Hey, how we ballin' in the club? I know you hate it. 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
0: Do you remember when?

0: Black Party on the radio right here, OG 989. We in the island mix, my bedroom soul, probably, man. Caribbean style, July 4th edition. Zionist, Caribbean people different. They cook a little different, man. They cook a little bit of everything. So I can go to Caribbean people house. It's like Thanksgiving on every holiday.
1: Our cookout is curry, right?

0: Good stuff, man. So we got to go to that. Now, I want to tell people, too, Zion, is that what we're going to do for 2026 and for the second half of the year, right? We want to invite some small businesses, event promoters to come on the show, talk about their business, let them know what's up, let the people know in tune, let the community know what's the vibes. What do you think about that?
1: I love it.

Now, I think that's a vibe, man. I think that the, you know, community outreach, I think, is needed. I think a lot of it, man. You know, it's hard to market. I mean, we always have conversations about, you know, marketing your business, doing things outside of it. So we.

0: opportunities to network on airways, you know, to promote their business, to market. So opening this door for them is a great thing.
1: Yeah, definitely, man. So big shout.

0: fucking live my life. 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Now they see me never stopping, will they ever learn?
1: Do you remember when?
0: Turn some Mr. What you gonna do to stop the sunshine?
2: Matalan again.
3: So what am I saying?
2: Is that me or the man from Mars? I guess you never know.

0: In a send you gonna that coffee get well. In a your brain's hell. Police pick up the TSL.
1: Ladies, get in position. It's the Island Mix on the Do You Remember When show.
2: Representing.

0: indeed, man. My boy, Soul Puppy, man. Island Mixed Out, man. July 4th weekend. We here. Your boy's here at the Gemini, of course. Zionist is in the structure.
1: In the building, Medea.
0: Zionist, are you a fan of fireworks?
1: Absolutely not. So you know, bro, July 4th for me is bittersweet.
0: Okay, tell me.
1: Other July 4th.
0: See?
1: So for me, right. It just depends on how I feel on that particular day.
0: Right.
1: What I do.
0: Right. But, yeah. No. I get it.
1: Yep.
0: I get it, man. And that's the thing, too, with holidays, man. So, you know, sometimes with holidays, they're a little different for everybody, man.
1: Absolutely.
0: Yeah. So, you know, because, you know, people, that's what I'm saying. Some people get kind of laid back with this kind of thing. I'm not a big fan of the whole fireworks situation. You know what I mean? You know, my dogs ain't either. So, everybody be...
1: That's the thing.
0: Yeah.
1: Nobody in my house likes the fireworks.
0: Yeah.
1: Because, you know, the boom, boom, the loud noises and stuff, they get nervous when they was young. The kids was getting young when they was nervous.
0: Yeah.
1: So, you know, I never was a big fan of it.
0: Yeah. And, you know, here in Georgia, it's big, man. You know, people, like, all of the stands is up. People go into Alabama. They bring all of these.
1: I thought it was banned, though.
0: Nah. They don't care.
1: They should have banned it, though.
0: They like them big fireworks, man. So, you know, but if you see them around, people, call the police, okay? Immediately. Drop dime.
1: Gemini said it.
0: If you ain't like it, drop dime. Just go ahead, man. Just drop dime.
1: Let me ask you a question, bro.
0: Yo.
1: From our West Indian community.
0: Yeah.
1: What is the meaning of July 4th?
0: It's a time to eat with friends and drink. Party. That's how they can. Anytime there's a holiday, don't matter what the significance is, we like to get drunk and listen to music.
1: Agree. Okay, now.
0: That's all, man. All right,
1: so
0: man.
1: Bypass the meaning.
0: Yeah. They don't care about no July 4th. Independence Day, war. Man.
1: Right, let me turn up then.
0: Yeah, let me turn up, man. All right, Giants. So coming up, my boy Jay Smoove is going to take over. We're inviting some special mixers up here. So, you know, if you want to hit me up, we'll talk about that at the end of the show, how you can get up here and rock out with your boy and, of course, my sister here. All right, so Jay Smoove is taking over next, Zionist. It's going to be a vibe, man. All right, stick around, man. We got more on the only show that asked you that question.
1: Do you remember when?
2: 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The throwback party continues right after this.
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0: it's all burn, it's all raisins. Hand down, get in the game, it's all Jaden's. Anything drop, I cop it all flavors. He's an and you yourself, y'all neighbors. 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Just one needs to get one, right? No Instagram,
1: too old.
0: No Twitter, I don't do none of that, bitch. Let's go, Tech. What I do, look at the New York, make some mothers eat up doors. Yeah, all praises, all burners, all raisins. Hand down, get in the game, it's all Jaden's. Something hot, droppy, popping all flavors. He's an N, you, yourself, y'all neighbors. Yeah, two extra homes. I'm in a new ass thing with two extra doors. Put a quick flip, I don't try to stretch for more. 100% powder, extra raw. And I get it from Giuseppe, either him or the essays. I've been smashing rappers around for a decade. Still trying to get mommy to Sacamela Leche. No, if I take her out, I can pop her the next day. Member of the vocals, MJ of the Pro Tools, antisocial. Phil Jack on the track, but I can't coach you. This is just audio, it's this shit I go through. Guns in the couch, money in the mattress, and I would have got the Bentley, but I had to pay taxes. Settle for a polo, fitting some air. Your flow's a light sprain, mine's is a fracture. Yeah, and the x-ray's negative. You's a coward, in jail you can never live. Yeah, you barely in the middle here. It's like I'm giving, you barely giving out air. The reason you breathing is like I'm giving out air. I got stocks in the block, giving out shares. I don't know you, you ain't familiar. I don't care who shot you, cause they ain't kill you. Bars the word play, I'm the son of a. If he's against his decent, but ain't none of

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1: Yes, indeed, man. 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OG 979, man. My boy Jay Smooth is on the wheels of steel, man. Jay Hayes, big shout to my brother doing his thing, man.
2: Yo, Rick Kinga.
1: Yeah. Out of up top, man. He's

0: That's Pipe Miles. So that was the Bodega Mix Show. Those are my guys, man.
1: And, yes, I love that. They are amazing. Let's go, Jay Smooth.
0: Yeah. Definitely, man. So we're going to have my brother up here some more, man. Up here rocking out with OG989, man. And don't forget my people. The Save the Date is already out there. The Big Do You Remember When concert is coming November the 14th. November the 14th. Lock it in.
1: Big celebration.
0: Yes. 10 years of Dream Number One brand has been here in the state of Georgia. So look out for that, man. Don't move a muscle, man. Just save that date, man. All right. So Jay Smooth still, man. On the Wheels of Steel, man. We got more, man. I want you to ask you that question.
1: Do you remember when?
2: 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It's the Do You Remember?

0: From the blocking to the dropping, I need a girl that's stacking and popping.
1: He's on fire.
2: Yeah, man, you rocking on OG98, home of Atlanta's classic hip-hop and R&B and classic Caribbean vibes. You heard? Shake's moving the building, man. Holding it down right now, man. Let's get into it.

0: Yes, indeed, man. My boy Jay Smooth, man. Big shout to him, man, for rocking out with me. Before we close out this show, man, big shout to him. Like I'm telling you, Jay Smooth is definitely going to be up here again, man. Incredible mix show.
1: Love the mix, yes.
0: Yeah, definitely, man. Make sure you follow my brother, too, man, Jay Smooth on Instagram, man. So he's going to be up here more, man. So big shout to my brother again. Big shout to Mass Pike, my other Bodega crew. It's July 4th, Zionist, man. So, you know, we got to get out there and do our thing. Big shout, of course, to my brother DJ Magic. You can follow him at I Am DJ Magic on all social media platforms. My brother DJ Super B at Super Beagle. And Zionist, your social media.
1: Zionist, Zionist.
0: On everything.
1: Yeah, everywhere.
0: Google her, please. Yeah, man. So, again, man, good big shout to my boy Jay Smooth for rocking out with me. Look out for more, man, for my brother, too, man. We're going to try to get him up here some more, man. Of course, you can follow me. I am at the Gemini on that Instagram. But of course, follow the show at Do You Remember When Show. I Zionist. So, let's go grab a bottle, get up out of here. And
1: let's go take our bottle to the barbecue.
0: Yeah. We're going to go crash somebody barbecue. All right, July 4th style, man. All right, whatever you're doing,
1: watch
0: though.
1: Watch out for us.
0: Yeah. We're going to crash somebody crib. Whatever you're doing out there, man, make sure you be safe, man. Drink responsibly. You know what I'm saying?
1: Absolutely. Be careful, guys.
0: Yeah. All right, man. We out, man. Until the next time, man. We out on the show that asked you that question.
1: Do you remember when?
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5: 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You ever hear the expression? Like you ain't got that dog in you. If you gotta fight, you better have a dog with you. If you gotta fight, you gotta have a dog with you. Gotta have top dog with you. He got that dog in him. And he gonna fight. He gonna fight to the end. And you know what he gonna try to do. 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
4: Okay.

the highway, gangsta lean, 116 full steam, nah, I mean, just on my jock cause my flow is hot, and they spot the watch filled with rocks from a block, huh, when the light hit, strictly fist scale, off that light shit, a nose out the garage, double piped ish, homo deo like Omar, I know you likes this, huh, capital S, capital

What a way to start things off, ladies and gentlemen, boys and girls of all ages. Welcome, welcome, welcome to the time, the moment you've all been waiting for, the Saturday Night Vibe with the one and only your boy, DTA. I'm in the building, baby. Happy July 4th weekend, man. We rocking. I know the weather's been a little topsy-turvy. I know what it is, man. But listen, it's all good because I bring the party to the radio. Shout out to all the weekend warriors. You know what it is, man. Your boy DTA. I'm in the building on that social media at DTA Experience. At DTA Experience. 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

0: Champ is here, the champ is here. Me, the champion of Saturday nights. Nothing else moves on a Saturday except the Saturday Night Vibe with your boy DTA. You know what it is, and we are...
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0: Yeah!
2: When the pimp's in the crib, ma, drop it like it's hot. Drop it like it's hot. 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

0: way I play. 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I cut so much you thought I
1: say what?
0: I cut so much you thought I was a DJ.
1: Oh.
0: I cut so much you thought I
1: say what?
0: I cut so much you. I cut so much you. I cut so much
2: you thought I was a
1: DJ. Oh.
0: Two.
1: Because I am.
0: Three.
1: I am.
0: I can't fake it, just break it. And when I take it, see, I specialize in making all the girls get naked. So bring your friends, all of y'all come inside. We got a world premiere right here, not get live. So don't change the diesel, turn it up a little. I got a living room full of fine dime bristles. Waiting on the pistol, the diesel, and the chisel. G's to the biz act, now ladies, see, we guess her.
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I'm just saying, baby, I'm gonna do it.

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At DTA Experience, I got you. 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

0: Ohne Impulse, hoffe gern hast du Impulse, Mikros sind ja nicht in sich
1: hereinten. DTA sind Phil. I'm just saying. 4th of July weekend vibes. You know what it is. Your boy DTA, I'm in the building, baby. Each and every Saturday night, 10 o'clock in the spot. Your favorite part of the day. It's what you've been waiting for all week, baby. I bring the party to the radio.

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0: Yeah, man, your boy DJ, I'm gonna be right back. 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
1: Attention ATL parents, coaches, and fans. Do you know

0: or team miss out on their time to shine. 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

0: Like I said, second quarter energy.
1: Yeah. Well, let's get one.
0: This is what we are doing, baby.
1: I want you to be my lady. Baby. Yeah.
0: This is
1: yeah. Well, it goes like this.
0: The vibe, baby.

I'm just saying, I had to take that trip. I had to take that trip to the island, man. You know what it is, but we're going to bring it back to the stateside. Of course, ATL's greatest, the ones, the only. Oh, oh!

Good times, good vibes, that's what it is. 4th of July, 2026, we here. Another one, Barbecue and Boogaloo, baby. Ooh, ooh, ooh.

Oh, I'm saying I ain't heard this in a minute. Shout out to Plies. I ain't heard this in a minute. At me right now, at DTA Experience. If you rocking with me, if you barbecuing, if you doing whatever, if you indoors, outdoors, if you partying, wherever you at, however you listening in your car, at me right

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0: Dr. Dre said
1: nothing.
0: Idiots, Dr. Dre's dead. 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Feminist women love him and them. Chicka, chicka, chicka, Slim Shady. I'm sick of him.
1: Oh, we rocking, baby.
0: Walking around, rapping his you-know-what, flipping the you-know-who. Yeah, but he's so...

0: the next best thing, but not quite me. I'm the Slim Shady, yes, I'm the real Shady. All you other Slim Shadys are just imitating. So won't the real Slim Shady please stand up?
1: Each and every Saturday night, each and every Saturday night.
0: Cause I'm Slim Shady, yes, I'm
1: 10 o'clock in the spot, your favorite part of the day. Oh, I'm a freak this.

This is how it goes each and every Saturday night, man. Saturday Night Vibe. I give you all types of flavors and all types of stuff that you'll never know what to expect because I don't know what I'm going to play. I always play different, but I always play to the mood and to the vibe. And the vibe right now is this.

0: You doing shots tonight? All I need is chemical. We doing shots tonight. But we doing them responsibly. Yes. I got to pay a couple bills, man. But stick around for the get down, because when I come back, oh, it's going to be movie time. Third quarter energy, all right? OG979, you know what it is.
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2: 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You ever hear the expression? Like you ain't got that dog in you. If you gotta fight, you better have a dog with you. If you gotta fight, you gotta have a dog with you. Gotta have top dog with you. 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He gonna fight to the end. And you know what he gonna try to do. He gonna try to fight.

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straight from the island of Jamaica to the island of Queens, New York. What's a Jamaica feel, though? What's a Jamaica feel? At me right now, at DTA Experience, on that gram. If you are rocking right now, take a video of any situation, however you rocking. If you're on your smart speakers, if you're in your car leaning, take that video. Post it in your stories on IG,

I figure let's keep it in Queens. 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
1: flow. Yep. Each and every Saturday night, we get those hands up, get those hands up, get those hands up. 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
2: Funny how he's be trying to keep up with a brother. 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
2: Come on. It's the Yin Yang Twins and Mr. Colin Powell back up in here. And we want to see some bubble.
1: Are we rocking, baby? 4th of July style. We rocking, baby. It's the 4th. Let's do it.
3: She got a bubble.
4: She got a bubble.
3: She got a
1: shout out my brother DJ Scientist. DJ Scientist. That's the Yin Yang Twins DJs. Oh, he's nice with it. He's nice with it. Oh, yep. Shout out my little homie, Scratch Master Popo.

0: I'll back it up.
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0: I'll back it up.
1: I mean, why not, right? Let's just go to straight to the source. Straight to the everlasting classic. I mean, you know what it is. You know who I am. They call me DTA, baby. I give you the experience.

Each and every Saturday night, we reminisce, baby. We take it back. I take you down on a trip on the Marinette Lane. Oh, I bring back all those good feelings. We restore the feelings. It's the Saturday night vibe. 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

0: real. We reminisce each and every Saturday night, man. This is what we do. All right, listen, man. I got to pay a couple bills, man. When I come back, fourth quarter energy, we're going to finish up crazy. Saturday Night Vibe, 4th of July edition. You know what it is. Keep it locked.
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Slide in my DMs. Let me know if there's something you want to hear. I'm getting them on tonight. 4th of July weekend. We partying, baby. Oh, we partying. We turned up. Let's

0: So listen, I figured just like this, man. It's 4th of July. We might as well go out on some two-step, right?
1: Hold on. Who wants to party in the frame?
0: It feels good, me, right? Yep. At me right now, at DTA Experience, at DTA Experience, at DTA Experience. Slide in my DMs. You want to hear some two steps? Let me know what you want to hear. I'm going to get y'all stepping. Let's go. Birthday energy. 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

0: Ladies and gentlemen, that is my time to shine. It's so dope to bring you the Saturday Night Vibe each and every Saturday night. Hope you guys had a great 4th of July weekend. Remember, at any point during the week, you can always tap in with me on my social media at DTA Experience. But stick around for the get down. We got some more music going on. The celebration don't stop. It's OG979.
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0: 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Just make sure you ahead of the game.
1: You know, Missy feel super duper, but Prince couldn't get me change my name. Papa, Hooter can't tell you slave again. No sign. Picture black saying, oh yes, I'm my sign.
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6: When you need somebody to help you, you want somebody with that dog in them. I'm talking about that dog in them. You ever hear the expression? Like you ain't got that dog in you. If you gotta fight, you better have a dog with you. If you gotta fight, you gotta have a dog with you. Gotta have top dog with you. He got that dog in him. And he gonna fight. He gonna fight to the end. And you know what he gonna try to do. He gonna try to fight.

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0: On Instagram, I am at the Gemini. 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

0: Yeah, this album is dedicated to all the teachers that told me I'd never amount to nothing. To all the people that lived above the buildings that I was hustling from that called the police on me when I was just trying to make some money to feed my daughter.
1: Yeah, yeah.
0: And to all my peoples in the struggle, you know what I'm saying? 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
1: 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Hits. 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Right here on OG 979. I can hear the beat now.
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10: 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You ever hear the expression? 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If you gotta fight, you better have a dog with you. If you gotta fight, you gotta have a dog with you. Gotta have top dog with you. 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And he gonna fight. 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And you know what he gonna try to do. 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
1: Do I love you? 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
9: When you need somebody to help you, you want somebody with that dog in them. I'm talking about that dog in them. You ever hear the expression? Like you ain't got that dog in you. 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If you gotta fight, you gotta have a dog with you. 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He got that dog in him. And he gonna fight. He gonna fight to the end. 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

0: 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Who but us?
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0: Hey, it's your boy Chub Rock. 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
6: When you need somebody to help you, you want somebody with that dog in them. I'm talking about that dog in them. You ever hear the expression? Like you ain't got that dog in you. If you gotta fight, you better have a dog with you. If you gotta fight, you gotta have a dog with you. Gotta have top dog with you. He got that dog in him. And he gonna fight. He gonna fight to the end. And you know what he gonna try to do. He gonna try to fight.

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1: The hibbit, the hibbit, hibbit, hip, hip, hopper, you don't stop. 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

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Give me coupons and hot tea. 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

0: I bet you can't do it like me.
1: No.
0: I bet you can't do it like me.
1: No.
0: I bet you can't do it like me.
1: No.
0: I bet you can't do it like me.
1: No.
0: I bet you can't do it like me.
1: No.
0: I bet you can't do it like me.
1: No.
0: I bet you can't do it like me.
1: No.
0: I

0: fight me.
1: No.
2: A bitch can't do it like me.
1: No.
2: A bitch can't do it like me.
1: No.
2: A bitch can't do it like me.
1: No.
2: A bitch can't do it like me.
1: No.
2: A bitch can't do it like me.
1: No.
2: A bitch can't do it like me.
1: No.
2: A bitch

0: get caught like me.
1: A bitch can't do it like me.
0: No.
1: A bitch can't do it like me.
0: No.
1: A bitch can't do it like me.
0: No.
1: A bitch can't do it like me.
0: No.
1: A bitch can't do it like me.
0: No.
1: A bitch can't do it like me.
0: No.
1: A bitch can't do it like me.
0: No.

0: I bet you can't do it like me.
1: No,
0: I bet you can't do it like me.
1: No,
0: I bet you can't do it like me.
1: No,
0: I bet you can't do it like me.
1: No,
0: I bet you can't do it like me.
1: No, no, no, no, no, no, no, no.
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1: Yeah. 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Swear to God.

mommy, listen, I feel your love for me, baby, and how it moved through you. 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Listen, I'm never home, I always get up and go, putting you through the unnecessary rigmarole. 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
1: You know, Missy still super duper, but Prince couldn't get me change my name. 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
3: When you need somebody to help you, you want somebody with that dog in them. I'm talking about that dog in them. You ever hear the expression? Like you ain't got that dog in you. If you gotta fight, you better have a dog with you. If you gotta fight, you gotta have a dog with you. Gotta have top dog with you. He got that dog in him. And he gonna fight. He gonna fight to the end. And you know what he gonna try to do. He gonna try to...

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2: When you need somebody to help you, you want somebody with that dog in them. I'm talking about that dog in them. You ever hear the expression? Like you ain't got that dog in you. If you gotta fight, you better have a dog with you. If you gotta fight, you gotta have a dog with you. 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He got that dog in him. And he gonna fight. He gonna fight to the end. And you know what he gonna try to do. He gonna try to...

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1: Yeah, this album is dedicated to all the teachers that told me I'll never amount to nothing. To all the people that lived above the buildings that I was hustling from that called the police on me when I was just trying to make some money to feed my daughter.
2: Yeah, yeah.
1: And to all my peoples in the struggle, you know what I'm saying? It's all good, baby, baby.
2: Check it, check it.
1: It was all a

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0: 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I can hear the beat now.
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play. 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
2: When you need somebody to help you, you want somebody with that dog in them. I'm talking about that dog in them. You ever hear the expression? Like you ain't got that dog in you. If you gotta fight, you better have a dog with you. If you gotta fight, you gotta have a dog with you. Gotta have top dog with you. He got that dog in him. And he gonna fight. He gonna fight to the end. And you know what he gonna try to do. He gonna try to fight.

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4: When you need somebody to help you, you want somebody with that dog in them. I'm talking about that dog in them. You ever hear the expression? Like you ain't got that dog in you. If you gotta fight, you better have a dog with you. If you gotta fight, you gotta have a dog with you. Gotta have top dog with you. He got that dog in him. And he gonna fight. He gonna fight to the end. And you know what he gonna try to do. He gonna try to bite him. Go.

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9: 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Yeah. Yeah.

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0: nowadays, everybody wanna talk like they got something to say, but nothing comes out when they move their lips, just a bunch of gibberish. 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
2: 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I'm talking about that dog in them. You ever hear the expression? Like you ain't got that dog in you. 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If you gotta fight, you gotta have a dog with you. 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He got that dog in him. And he gonna fight. He gonna fight to the end. 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

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Don't you know I am the man? 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

0: 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Who but us?
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2: When you need somebody to help you, you want somebody with that dog in them. I'm talking about that dog in them. You ever hear the expression? Like you ain't got that dog in you. 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If you gotta fight, you gotta have a dog with you. 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He got that dog in him. And he gonna fight. He gonna fight to the end. And you know what he gonna try to do. He gonna try to bite.

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1: Excuse me, can I please talk to you for a minute? 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Yeah, you do too. But I just wanted to know, do you know somebody's name? 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
0: Oh, yeah. I get around. Still clown when the underground. When we come around.

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0: you really wanna party with me. You want hip-hop? 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

0: authentic Caribbean show, one people, one frequency. Chub Rock, the CEO, is not in the building, but the rest of the team, we're holding it down. Myself, Marissa, the magic, and of course, DJ DSA on the ones and twos. And we are so excited today because we have a special guest all the way from the Spice Islands, Mr. Randall Dolan. Yeah, yeah! Welcome, welcome!
1: Thank you. It's a pleasure. Pleasure to be here because of this opportunity to come on to the station, speak to your listeners and viewers, and tell them about all the good things that we have going on in Grenada coming up.
0: Yeah. Well, we're excited to hear all about it, so I guess that's where we can start. Can you let us know a little bit about who you are and what you're going to be talking to us about today?
1: Right, so my name is Randall Dolan, as you just mentioned. I am the chairman of the Grenada Tourism Authority, and today we're going to be talking about the Diaspora Homecoming that's going to be occurring in Grenada from June 21st to July 5th this year. It's going to be a fantastic time because it's a great two-week period of just engagement on the island. Of course, you know, the name Diaspora Homecoming is really about inviting our citizens or Grenadian citizens, wherever they reside across the globe, to come home.
0: Okay.
1: So the first week is about reconnecting, re-engaging, and that's like a week focused on going back into the communities, bringing your children home who are second or third generation Grenadians, showing them where you grew up, having them meet your friends from childhood, showing them the tree you used to climb, the spots river you used to bathe,
0: right,
1: the stones that you used to jump into the water from. So it's really all of that because, I mean, we recognize that, you know, there are a lot of Grenadians or descendants of Grenadians who are not as connected to the destination or to the island, to the country.
0: Right.
1: And we understand that, you know, with all of the talent that we do have out in the diaspora, it's important that we continue to engage our citizens and descendants of. So even on that note, you know, there's an intention to get to the point where the second and third generation can be eligible for citizenship.
0: Okay.
1: Make it easier for them to get their citizenship. Because for a nation to grow, we are dependent on our people.
0: Right.
1: And if we have more of our citizens bought in, feel invested, feel part of, it would be a lot easier for us as a country to nation build.
0: Okay.
1: Because then, you know, the whole point is coming back and feeling that connection to Grenada.
0: Yeah.
1: Grenada is it's a very magical place that, you know, when
0: yes, it is.
1: There,
0: you want to return.
1: Absolutely.
0: Yes,
1: yeah,
0: yes.
1: You feel that connection to that country. That authenticity really plays out. You know, the warmness of our people, the richness of our spices and all of that, the beauty of the country.
0: Right.
1: It's almost a no-brainer as to why you would want to move there.
0: Mm-hmm.
1: But then as you have that connection, that reconnection, then you go into like the second week of the homecoming, which is the Vision 75.
0: Okay. Well, I'm very, very excited to hear more about this. As I told you, Grenada is one of my favorite islands. Love Grand Anse Beach, love all the spices. So when we come back, we're going to hear more about the homecoming from Mr. Randall Dolan, where we always keep it authentic.

0: But the rest of the team, we're holding it down. We're in the studio. Myself, Marissa, the magic, and of course, DJ DSE. And we have a special guest all the way from the Spice Island, Mr. Randall Dolan. So, Mr. Dolan, we were talking about what is the premise behind Homecoming, and I noticed that the timing of it is very significant because it's not a high tourist time, but it seems to be a very strategic move on the part of the promoters of this event. Could you tell us a little bit about the strategic thinking behind the timing of this?
1: Well, June is usually a shoulder month for tourism, so it's usually the cheapest time to fly to the destination, as mm-hmm. well as the time when you get the best deals for hotels. Mm-hmm. So with there not being a lot of activity at that time of year, whereas things are typically slow, it's a great time to sort of put or build an event around that time period.
0: Right.
1: It's also a time period where a lot of students are out of school in North America.
0: Okay.
1: And the Caribbean region.
0: Right.
1: Especially children in Grenada. They're going to be out of school the last week of homecoming, because homecoming is a 2-week period. So with that said, it's easier then for our school children to engage. Mm-hmm. And those who are out of school in North America and the region can also engage. Mm-hmm. I know like our friends over in the UK are a little upset about it because their kids are not out of school at that point. But, you know, as we assess this first, the inaugural homecoming, we'll mm-hmm. make a plan on how we, you know, determine on moving forward from there. But it is important to have all of the kids come back and participate, as again, they're exposing the country to second, third generations.
0: Right.
1: And even leading off on my last point, it's really like getting into Vision 75, where it's not just about coming and having a good time in Grenada, but Vision 75 is about how we build a pathway mm-hmm. economically together for when we celebrate our 75th year of independence as a destination.
0: Gotcha.
1: We just did 50 years of independence 2 years ago.
0: Mm-hmm.
1: And when we get to the 75th year or 75th celebration, we have to look back and have a very clear track record.
0: Right, right.
1: Of the path that we paved.
0: Right.
1: For the next generation. And in doing so, this is where we're calling back all of our citizens to really come back to the country and invest, come back,
0: right.
1: to be part of building, nation building, be part of all of the wonderful transformational projects that we do have going on the island. So it's a time where we introduce all of the diaspora to having a more engagement in the projects, transformational projects. There are 4 key ones that is happening. The building of a brand new hospital among Sinai Hospital in Grenada.
0: Okay.
1: That's Project Polaris, Project 500, which is about affordable, sustainable, resilient climate housing. You have the skills training, and then you also have renewable energy. And on the back of that, you know, how do we support agriculture?
0: Mm-hmm.
1: So if we are able to, you know, start investing in our own, not waiting for someone else to come in and invest in our country, you know, we have all the resources in the diaspora. We know the confidence about tapping into it and letting Grenadians lead the path.
0: Love it. Okay. The first year is about reach, impressions, engagement, and then increase from there.
1: That's correct.
0: All right. We have more questions when we come back on the Authentic Caribbean Show, where we always keep it authentic, baby.
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building us for us. We piece of land for murder, man. 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My friends say I get stupid. You don't see that girl is Delilah. 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That girl, they can't satisfy. She want the work all the time. She want the twice in the day. One walk, one wash, the whole

0: 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Tune in to the only syndicated show we are highly rated with Chub Rock, DJ Chiny, and myself, Marissa. The magic. Keep it up.
1: DSA!
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1: Yes, sir.
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0: show, one people, one frequency. Chubrock, the CEO, is not in the building, but the rest of the team, we're holding it down. Myself, Marissa, the magic, and of course, DJ DSA on the ones and twos. And we have a very special guest, Mr. Randall Dolan. I got it right this time.
1: Perfect. Nailed it.
0: So, Mr. Dolan, I had a question about, you talked about reaching your second and third generation Grenadians, right? So, some of them may not have touched the soil. Mm-hmm. For those people, what are one or two itinerary events that you think they must experience when they come for homecoming?
1: I would say going to Karaku. The Karaku excursion is definitely one that I would highly support. Karaku is one of the most beautiful parts. Well, we're a tri-island state, right? So
0: right.
1: Grenada, Karaku, and Petit Martinique. But the name of the state is Grenada. Karaku, Petit Martinique, that's the 7th parish.
0: Okay.
1: And taking a trip over to Karaku, I think it's just, it's stunning. Because the water's stunning, it's beautiful there. You know, and Karaku's the cradle of culture for Grenada.
0: Mm-hmm.
1: But it's like, I would always tell anybody traveling to Grenada, if you had 24 hours in Grenada, I would jump on a plane. Because it's a low pass over Grenada. It's a small plane.
0: Okay.
1: So it's quite a very scenic ride up. In 20 minutes, you're on the airport. You got

0: onto a boat. You can go island hopping from Saline Island, White Island. You could go to Sandy Island. You can see the sculpture park over in Karakou. That's called a World Adrift. That images made of real Karakou children in origami-like boats that talks about the fragility of the environment.
1: Oh, wow.
0: And,
1: okay.
0: You know, and the fragility of people making a living by the sea.
1: Right.
0: Meaning that we have to pay attention to climate change now. Just not a future conversation.
1: Right.
0: Because
1: right.
0: The time we were installing this is when Beryl hit Karakou.
1: Oh, wow. And Fitzy Martin. Wow.
0: So, but it's quite a great, it's a great attraction that you can see some of those statues. And then also that, you know, you can swim with turtles in Saline Island. And then you could have some wonderful seafood, either by Tim's or by Paradise. On Paradise Beach,
1: okay.
0: My Paradise Beach Club, and it makes for an amazing trip. By 4 o'clock, you get back onto the plane. You're back in Grenada by sunset, or even the most spectacular sunset you can see from White Island or even Sandy Island.
1: Mm.
0: One of the best pictures I have on my phone from this year is a sunset on Sandy Island.
1: Okay.
0: So Karakou, Piti Martini gives Grenada a very strategic competitive advantage over other destinations because of our tri-island state and all of the little beaches that we do have and the experience that you do get to have there, especially if you go diving or so in that location. Another second thing is that if you're on the island, I mean, definitely go like to the Sulphur Springs, right? To go hiking up to the waterfalls or so.
1: I got to experience that. Yeah.
0: Absolutely. we have excursions for that's going to show a lot of the projects that we're doing, like the new hospital site, the new housing site, and some of the other things that we're doing. So that's also going to be available. There's a lot of Saracas, cultural events and activities that's going to be happening. It's like 2 weeks full of events that anybody can really go in and enjoy. Okay. So there's a lot of activities for everybody, family-friendly activities, more importantly. So when you do bring your family, you're going to have a really good time. And overall, I think the experience is going to be good because that's a real time when you get to connect with Grenadians, you get to connect with Grenada.
1: Right.
0: In a more intentional way. So with the plethora of activities that we have over that 2 week period, I mean, there's a lot, but I would say on the top of my list, I'll go to Karakou and Piti Martini.
1: Okay. What I love is that you're not leaning into the sun, sea and sand. Like, there's a whole diverse range of experiences to really see the culture of the island. So I love that.
0: And that's true.
1: You have me very excited to go, so yeah.
0: Because the sea, Grenada is not just a sand, sea and sun destination.
1: Right,
0: we have
1: right.
0: sand, sea and sun. But we understand that the value of our product is far greater than that. Being a niche destination, we're building on niche tourism products. You know, like we have a St. George's University that produces 1.5% of all doctors in the United States.
1: Oh, wow. Did not know that.
0: So if you build, and that contributes almost 15% to the GDP. So now when you bring a medical system into Grenada as well, you have that ability to know double GDP.
1: Right.
0: Yeah. In the sense that you are now moving from 15% maybe to maybe much higher, 30% maybe.
1: 30, yeah.
0: Because of the ecosystem of the hospital that it will create around it.
1: Right.
0: Now you have Grenadians who are able to retire in Grenada. You have, and that obviously, if you are able to retire there, you now are able to or want to attract it to invest in there. There's going to be more demand for more housing. There's going to be demand for more villas. There's going to be more demand for hotel rooms. There's going to be more demand for all the auxiliary services that will be coming with a new medical system.
1: Right.
0: So even if we, let's say, God forbid, 50 years from now, we lose all beaches because of climate change, there's still a reason why you need to go to Grenada. There's still a reason to go to Grenada because of our foods. Right? The Spice Island.
1: Spice Island.
0: That's why we're going into the spicy planting. We have a lot of things moving that to move the country forward, that because Grenada, the country, or people, that is a resort. The resort is not just you going to go behind the walls of an all-inclusive.
1: Exactly, yeah.
0: You go out into the country and you experience it. That is a premium effect of Grenada.
1: I love it. I'm excited, very, very excited. Okay, more of this when we come back on the Authentic Caribbean Show, where we always keep it authentic, baby.

0: The Authentic Caribbean Show, one people, one frequency. Top Rock, the CEO, is not here, but the rest of the team, we're holding it down. Myself, Marissa, the magic, and of course, DJ DSA on those turntables, bringing all the vibes. And we have a very special guest today. He is visiting us from Grenada, Mr. Randall Dolan. So happy you're here. So we're getting a wealth of information about the Grenada homecoming from you. And one of the things that we wanted to talk about is the Spice Replanting Day, which I think is June 27th.
1: That's right.
0: Just tell us a little bit about the significance of that and why would diaspora people be engaged in literally touching the soil?
1: Well, you know, everything is about giving back. Mm-hmm. It's always good and feels great to give back.
0: Right.
1: Talking about one of the key activities, that's probably one of the key activities I'd actually do as well when I'm on the ground in Grenada. If you were coming back, and I would recommend one to do, because it's really a volunteerism initiative where we are working with the GCNA, the Grenada Cooperative for Nutmeg Association. Not that one. But yeah, the GCNA.
0: Right.
1: So, but special shout out to them, because they have been actually working along with the Tourism Authority for some time, and we're trying to get this initiative off the ground. Mm. Grenada is an ice pile of spice, as we said, and you have all of the wonderful spices. And this is an opportunity for, you know, our people, you know, from the diaspora and locally, more importantly, or just as importantly, to be collectively going back to the roots, going back to the farmlands, going back to what has fed us traditionally over all of these years that created prosperity for Grenada in the early days.
0: Right.
1: We have a nutmeg on our flag, and we need to keep that realness, that authenticity of being a spice. A lot of other places who try to claim spice, you know. We're going back to the soil, and we're collectively coming back home, back to our roots. So it's sort of symbolic, and then we're going back and planting these spices, right? Which is, because wherever you go in Grenada, you're a spice man. So we want to now get that back. Get to the point where we're planting close to 100,000 trees in this year. We're not going to get to 100,000 in June, but we want to start that process. And 100,000 is almost a little bit symbolic of our population size. Because like for spice mass, you just see the land of 100,000 jab. So you want to go to a land of where we have planted 100,000 spice trees.
0: Right.
1: So we want to get the school kids involved. We want to get everybody involved in this, because if we are collectively doing this, when we do this together, we understand, you know, we took our time to go plant these trees. It just gives more value to the product, to the spices, that we don't take these things for granted.
0: Right.
1: And again, it talks about the intentionality about this initiative, is that we are the ones that have to, you know, curate the soil. You know, we reap what we sow.
0: Right.
1: So if he says, let's continue to sow spices, right?
0: Right.
1: And continue to reap them, because that flavors our foods, it flavors our drinks. We have a new drink coming out for Spice Mass, the Jab Oil. It's going to be, you know, another...
0: That's the name, Jab Oil?
1: Jab Oil.
0: Oh, wow,
1: black.
0: I'm so curious.
1: And it's all from the nutmeg, right?
0: Oh, really?
1: It's the spices. It's like the main spice ingredient that is being used in it, as well as the activated charcoal. They make it black.
0: But
1: it's all things like this. It's about creating national brands, national dishes.
0: Right.
1: Because again, when we talk about the pathway of where we're going, we have to look back and think that what did we give to the next generation? What foods did
0: we give?
1: What's
0: the legacy? Yeah.
1: What drinks did we give them? Right. What is our legacy going to be? And this is why we're going to be very intentional about how we give back and how we build a path for more success.
0: Right.
1: For all Grenadians, be it this generation or the next.
0: Right. I love it. And to your point, it gives that buy-in to the diaspora. You know, they actually participate in it.
1: That's right.
0: Yeah, love it. All right, when we come back, more of this, all about the Spice Island, Grenada homecoming. When we come back on the Authentic Caribbean Show, where we always keep it authentic.
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0: The Authentic Caribbean Show, one people, one frequency. Chop Rock is not here, but the rest of the team, we're holding it down. Myself, Marissa, the magic, and of course, DJ DSA. And we have a very special guest, Mr. Randall Dolan.
1: Yeah, yeah.
0: All the way from the Spice Island. We've been learning so much, not only about the homecoming, but Grenada as an island, its value prop, why we want to engage the diaspora, all the different activities that are coming up for homecoming. And I'm curious, because you didn't mention Tri-Island State, so there's Petite Martinique,
2: that's correct.
0: There's Carriacou, and then there's Grenada. How are you highlighting the two other islands in this whole initiative?
2: Well, again, going back to the excursion day, right? Top of my list of what I would recommend, you know, you go back to Carriacou, go to Petite Martinique, and continue to see, you know, enjoy all the things that they have to do there, right?
0: Mm-hmm.
2: It's definitely a place that you can go to relax, reconnect. You know, I always say that if you want to be the next Hemingway, you can go to Petite Martinique. Just relax, just write
0: just
2: a book.
0: Chill out, right? You could focus, enjoy the surroundings.
2: And you're really in like a true Caribbean paradise.
0: Right.
2: You know, when you're just there, you're just on the beach, the fresh air, you eat fresh seafood. Great people around you.
0: Right.
2: It's just an ideal sort of destination where you just want to just kick back, relax. You could really just get into your own sense of, you know, of creativity.
0: Mm-hmm.
2: But more importantly, just make sure that you're fully rested, fully rejuvenated, so that when you actually go back into the busy world, you're going back with a lot of value because your body has been rejuvenated and you're ready to start again.
0: Right.
2: So Petite Martinique and Carriacou, I mean, I always encourage visitors to see them because it's just, again, just the beauty of the water, the freshness of the food, the warmth of the people, the friendliness. It's really unmatched to anything else. So we always give them a plug. We are a prominent place in our tourism marketing more holistically.
0: Right.
2: And it's just like the gateway also to the Grenadines. Some of the best waters in
0: the
2: Caribbean.
0: That's a very good point.
2: The Grenadines is just right there.
0: Right,
2: so
0: right.
2: So it's always it's a great launching pad to that as well.
0: I know Carriacou, I think, was hit pretty badly by the hurricane. Have they fully recovered?
2: Yeah, both Carriacou and Petite Martinique were damaged severely.
0: Right.
2: But, you know, it's been almost 2 years.
0: 2 years, right. Mm-hmm.
2: From the hurricane.
0: Yeah.
2: But you know, of course, with small island states, you know, the rebuilding sometimes it takes an effort. Because there's a lot of logistics that goes into it.
0: Mm-hmm.
2: I mean, building in the Caribbean sometimes is challenging, and then much less going to Carriacou and even then going to Petite Martinique.
0: Right.
2: You have to move aggregate, material, manpower,
0: all those logistics. Mm-hmm.
2: There is a lot that goes into it. We've been trying out different systems as well.
0: Right.
2: Different pilots as well that we've launched. But ultimately, every time we start thinking about rebuilding, building better, you always have to think about the long term.
0: Right.
2: You can't just think quick. Although people do need shelter right away, we do have to provide shelter as fast as possible.
0: Right.
2: But sometimes when you run certain pilots, you want to make sure that sometimes it's sustainable. So sometimes it takes a little bit longer than expected because they're pilots.
0: Right.
2: But you want to make sure that when you do something, you do it properly so it has longevity in it.
0: Mm-hmm.
2: So there have been programs to try to get Carriacou back up and running.
0: Right.
2: Especially bringing more tourism, bringing more visitors to the island. It's important to have money circulated.
0: Exactly. Another reason for the homecoming.
2: That is correct.
0: Yeah.
2: Let's just be frank. I mean, that is correct because you'd want more economic activity. Again, that's why June is chosen because it's usually slow.
0: Right.
2: But and because it's slow now, it's a period where we can just focus on us.
0: Right.
2: So therefore, it's a great time to carve that out. It's a great time for individuals to then come back, you know, from wherever you're flying in from and spend money on the ground in Carriacou and Petite Martinique and, you know,
0: patronize
2: initially, and then, you know, then the next week.
0: Yeah.
2: Let's just be frank. I mean, that is correct because you'd want more economic activity. Again, that's why June is chosen because it's usually slow.
0: Right.
2: But and because it's slow now, it's a period where we can just focus on us.
0: Right.
2: So therefore, it's a great time to carve that out. It's a great time for individuals to then come back, you know, from wherever you're flying in from and spend money on the ground in Carriacou and Petite Martinique and, you know,
0: invest in the island.
2: Invest, patronize initially, and then, you know, then the next week, in the second week, you know, we start talking about how we invest.
0: Right.
2: We start talking about all of the opportunities that exist to invest in the country and continue to build it up.
0: Okay. Man, so we're learning so much. I cannot wait to hear more about this. We're talking about the Grenada Diaspora Homecoming, June 27th to July 1st. Did I have that right?
2: June 21st to July 5th.
0: All right, that was close, you know.
2: Yeah, that was close enough. If you come within that time, you're good.
0: Good, right? But we're talking to Mr. Randall Dolan from Grenada on the Authentic Caribbean Show, where we always keep it authentic.
1: Yeah, push, back.
3: Yes, sir.
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1: Push.

0: The Authentic Caribbean Show, one people, one frequency. Chabrak the CEO is not here, but Marissa the Magic definitely is. And of course, DJ DSA. And we have a very special guest in studio today, Mr. Randall Darland. And we've been talking about the homecoming, we're dubbing it the homecoming, an initiative. Who's behind this initiative?
1: Ministry of Foreign Affairs.
0: Ministry of Foreign Affairs.
1: Collaboration with the Tourism Authority and other agencies.
0: Okay. And a very exciting itinerary, very intentional itinerary that ends with a gala. Tell us about this gala that we can expect at the end.
1: Well, at the end of it, it's going to be a great gala that we're going to be putting together. It's a good celebration again after 2 weeks of being on the ground. And again, if you can't come for the 2 weeks, that's fine. If you just come for 1 week, you could do the engagement and reconnecting, you know, doing the community events. There'll be a lot of other events happening during that time, so there'll be a lot of good energy. The second week, again, is a business week. And at the end of that, you know, we culminate with a wonderful, we're calling it a gala right now, but I might shift to like a nice party.
0: Okay, gotcha.
1: Nice cocktail reception.
0: Right, right.
1: You know, we might get dressed up still, but not necessarily a stuffy gala. It's going to be a fun evening, a fun activity. That event will be hosted by our Governor General.
0: Okay.
1: The auspices of the Governor General. And
0: he'll be serving jab oil, we hope.
1: But she will be
0: I'm on a roll today.
1: Yes, he's a sea labrador. So yes, she's yeah, so Governor General, you know, she's very supportive.
0: Nice.
1: She's actually just coming back from the Chelsea Flower Show, where Grenada just won another goal.
0: Yes, congratulations.
1: Ninth consecutive goal. And then that's going to lead to a Grenada Flower Show, a flower festival in November.
0: Right.
1: That's November 8th to 15th, because as we keep bringing home those gold medals, we keep going back and planting in the soil. We also making sure that we also have some of the wonderful flowers as well.
0: Right.
1: We're not
0: right.
1: forgetting that either, right?
0: Okay.
1: So yeah, going back to that, jab oil is going to be available and being served at the event.
0: You know, right.
1: Because it's going to be... And the thing about it, that you see the jab oil is that it has everything that's from the soil of Grenada, right? So that rum. So the rum is, you know, all the key and everything is from the Grenadian soil.
0: Right,
1: it's
0: right.
1: distilled in Grenada.
0: Okay.
1: The syrup that makes it a jab oil is from Grenada, right? So when we put the spices into the ground, when we harvest it, we put it into the jab oil. And that's why... It's cyclical because we have to say, like, you know, we're going to consume these products.
0: Mm-hmm.
1: We want to make sure that we're able to enjoy them. But the only way we get to enjoy them is by replenishing them.
0: Right.
1: Right now, we have the Grenada Chocolate Fest going on right now.
0: Mm-hmm.
1: So
0: I did visit a chocolate factory.
1: Rich chocolate.
0: Yeah.
1: Rich chocolate. They have some of the best chocolate.
0: Agreed.
1: Highest quality cocoa beans, especially from our rich volcanic soils.
0: Right.
1: Mm-hmm. So the chocolate is going to be... On display again at the annual chocolate festival. That's something that, you know, you can come to
0: at
1: any point. So that's actually occurring. It's starting this Memorial Day weekend.
0: Okay, nice.
1: And it goes in for this was for a week period.
0: Okay.
1: So everything chocolate.
0: Nice.
1: It's very enjoyable. So we do have a lot of activities all throughout, like even in Karakua and Petit Martinique, we have the Lobster and Lambi Festival as well.
0: Mm-hmm.
1: That's in January.
0: Wow.
1: Some of the best and biggest lobsters you're going to get.
0: Okay.
1: Right?
0: Okay.
1: But, you know, and then we close the season so they can replenish themselves.
0: Right.
1: And then
0: right.
1: we can harvest again, you know. It's all cyclical. But, yeah, the gala is going to be a great event.
0: Mm.
1: It's really about just enjoying ourselves, celebrating our Grenadianness, celebrating our accomplishments, celebrating our future, where we're going.
0: Right.
1: You know, that we know we could work hard and then play harder at the end.
0: Mm-hmm.
1: And I think with this, it's just all of what's happening is a great build-up to, like, the carnival, because carnival then follows that.
0: Right.
1: Right. So you have...
0: And that is one of your biggest exports. Those jab are world-renowned for... For sure.
1: That is correct. And that's on the back of it, you have the jab oil, you have all other things that's coming out, because it's all about organic marketing.
0: When we come back, I have a few questions on what you just mentioned on the Authentic Caribbean Show, where we always keep it authentic. Baby.

0: 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One people, one frequency. Chub Rock, the CEO, not here, but the rest of the team, we're in the building. Myself, Marissa, the magic, and of course, DJ DSA. And we have a very, very special guest all the way from the Spice Isles, Mr. Randall Tullin, telling us all about Grenada Diaspora Homecoming. Happening June 21st to July 5th. I finally got it right.
1: Got it. Nailed it.
0: So, Mr. Dolan, you're going to help us with this last part. We normally do a question of the week to our audience, and it seems appropriate that we ask a question about Grenada. Mm-hmm. So we need something challenging but fun for our audience to answer on our social media platforms. What you got for us?
1: Well, thought of this one, so... How many beaches do we have in this trial and state of Grenada?
0: Whoa, that's a good one. Okay, how many beaches are on the tri-island state of Grenada? All right, you heard it from Mr. Dolan. Make sure you answer us on our social media platforms, Authentic Caribbean, on Facebook and Instagram. Mr. Dolan, how could people find out more about this from you?
1: Go to Grenada Diaspora Homecoming. That's homecoming.gd. Mm-hmm. It's a website, homecoming.gd. For more information, you can register, look at our socials, follow our socials, look at all the activities that's happening. You can ask questions, inquire. But yeah, go to homecoming.gd and all of the information is right there. We're here to answer questions about homecoming, questions that you may have.
0: All
1: so
0: right.
1: It's easy to get to Grenada from Atlanta. It's a direct service,
0: yes,
1: on Saturdays.
0: Yes.
1: We're working to try to get more frequency during the summer.
0: Uh-huh.
1: But it goes back to 7 in the festive season. That's over Christmas and New Year's.
0: Okay.
1: And then it goes to 5 times during the week between January to April. And then it goes back to... It goes to 7 the last week and then back to a single summer service. But again, that's what we're looking at.
0: Oh, I didn't know that. Okay.
1: Amending.
0: Right.
1: So for more frequency, because I think that, you know, we're showing strength from the market.
0: Once there's demand, there will be.
1: That's correct.
0: Okay.
1: So the demand starts with, you know, you, the listeners here in the Atlanta area. If, you know, get on the plane. Let's get to Grenada. Let's support this initiative.
0: Mm-hmm.
1: Come to a beautiful land and we look forward to welcoming you. Go to homecoming.gd. Get more information. You could just Google search Grenada Diaspora Homecoming and it'll point you to where you need to go.
0: All right. You heard it here first. Grenada Diaspora Homecoming. We are so excited about this initiative. We learned so much about Grenada and we do have our question of the week, which is how many islands are there?
1: Beaches. How many beaches?
0: Beaches,
1: are
0: sorry.
1: There?
0: Yeah. How many beaches
1: so
0: are there?
1: The state of Grenada, which means the tri-island state.
0: So that's Petite Martinique, Carriacou, and Grenada. All right. You could follow us as usual, Authentic Caribbean, on Facebook and Instagram. Chub is Chub Live. I am 2B Caribbean, number 2, letter B, Caribbean with a K. And of course, DJ DSA is DJ_DSA, INTL. So make sure you check us out.

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0: Caribbean show, One People, One Frequency. Chub Rock, the CEO, is not in the building, but the rest of the team, we're holding it down. Myself, Marissa, the magic, and of course, DJ DSA. And we have a very special guest today, Mr. Randall Dolan, all the way from Grenada. And we're talking about the Grenada homecoming.
1: Yep.
0: June 23rd.
1: 21st.
0: To July 5th.
1: We're getting closer.
0: Yes. By the end of the interview, I'll have
1: it
0: right.
1: Yeah, you nailed it.
0: But you were talking about some very interesting things that caught my attention, because marketing is my lane. Mm-hmm. And I was curious about how much are you using your influencers, you know, that have global brands, for example, Mr. Killer, even Vaughn, I would put in that category. Yvette Noel, sure, who does PR for Beyonce. How are you engaging those different influencers in this initiative?
1: I'll be very honest. The start of this initiative started enlightening a lot of people about successful, famous people of Grenadian.
0: Mm.
1: Didn't know.
0: Okay.
1: And there's more and more individuals that we're learning of, right, that have created in this sense. And we want to continue to leverage that, because of course we leverage our current, you know, like ambassadors, like you know, Mr. Killer and others that you've called,
0: right,
1: to promote this. Mm-hmm. But you're also looking at individuals who have a good following in the diaspora who have influence as well.
0: Mm,
1: so yes. We've been leveraging all of it, and all of them, leaning on them in trying to get this going. There's a lot more work that we have to do in getting that message out.
0: Right.
1: So it's not close to perfect yet, but we're continuing to work on that, and I think what's really enriching about this is that we're learning about everybody now.
0: Mm-hmm.
1: We're learning
0: mm-hmm.
1: how to find them and connect with them,
0: right,
1: and get in touch with them.
0: Right.
1: So there's a lot more work that's going to go into this, especially as we start looking at, you know, planning for year two.
0: Mm-hmm. Mm-hmm.
1: And we are definitely, we applaud their service,
0: right,
1: to our nation,
0: mm-hmm, mm-hmm,
1: and want to continue to work with them to build that up again, to and encourage the youth that's coming up behind them, that they get to look at them as role models,
0: mm-hmm,
1: and can they also aspire to achieve the same level of greatness or even greater.
0: Right, right. Okay. So the Grenada Diaspora Homecoming, June 21st to July 5th.
1: There you go.
0: Final thoughts for anybody who's on the fence right now. What do you think they need to be aware of so that they buy that ticket and they are there June 21st?
1: If you listen to this interview, I tell you.

0: Pretty much.
1: But no, it's... I mean, Grenada, again, you'll enjoy yourself, except for Grenada. There's no bad time to come to Grenada.
0: Right, right.
1: And this is just... It'll be a great time with a lot of energy, with a lot of activities, a lot of family-friendly activities happening, right? We have the Rotary's having an event. We have Soracas. We have... events in the same marks, Coconut Fest. We have, again, like the Karakou excursions. We have, Jefferson is having a show. Mr. Isaac is having a show. That's Randy Isaac. He's having a show.
0: Nice.
1: There's a lot going on in Grenada at that time. If you're planning a family reunion, you just want to go somewhere and relax. There's so much activity happening all at once in that space of time. That it is going to be a great time to go there and just enjoy it. Enjoy the beauty of the country, the scenery, enjoy the energy of our people. And you still can leave, you know, creating good networks while you're there.
0: Good point, yeah.
1: And so you're going to definitely get a lot more bang for your buck during that time on Grenada if you do come. And that's also in June is the time to see like the comets as well.
0: Gotcha.
1: The water's clear, you know, so it's a good time to even just go diving, snorkeling, and just enjoying the sand and sea that we do have.
0: Right.
1: It's
0: in addition to everything else. Yeah.
1: Great time to give back to community, volunteerism activities that we're doing there.
0: Right.
1: It's a good time for that. And again, just enjoying all of the wonderful activities. It's just a lot of activities all happening all at once. So it's going to be the new lead up to Carnival. It's like Carnival adjacent.
0: Right.
1: Even for Carnival, for Spice Mass, you could do it at this time. We have flights available. We have accommodation available.
0: Yep.
1: Unlike a Spice
0: Mass. That's right. Exactly. So, exactly. Yeah.
1: So yeah, it's again, never a bad time to come to Grenada. We have a lot of festivals coming up again from starting of the year with, you know, even the Sailing Week, regattas, now Salambi Festival. We have on the new events like the homecoming and then the flower fest coming in for anyone interested in horticultural services. So Grenada is good. Come to Grenada, enjoy this wonderful activity. Be part of the first.
0: That's what I'm thinking. The inaugural event. Yeah.
1: You can look back and hopefully this starts happening 100 years from now and it's like, you know, it's like my grandfather, whoever was
0: exactly
1: the first one. They went to the first one.
0: Yep.
1: And so it's going to be a special time. We're happy to welcome our diaspora back. We're happy to welcome our people back. We're happy to engage with them. We're happy. It's not just about getting remittances, which is, you know, a big factor into, you know, boosting the economy.
0: Right.
1: But it's how we're coming back now and being intentional about building us up. So we're excited about it.
0: It's
1: you know, the momentum is getting there. You know, we see tickets starting to move. We see hotels starting to get bookings. Don't miss it.
0: Yeah. It's a great initiative. Grenada Diaspora Homecoming, June 21st, July 5th. You heard it here first. We have a little bit more when we come back on the Authentic Caribbean Show, where we always keep it authentic.
2: Wait, tell the people. 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
2: When you need somebody to help you, you want somebody with that dog in them. I'm talking about that dog in them. You ever hear the expression? Like you ain't got that dog in you. If you gotta fight, you better have a dog with you. If you gotta fight, you gotta have a dog with you. Gotta have top dog with you. He got that dog in him. And he gonna fight. He gonna fight to the end. And you know what he gonna try to do. He gonna try to fight.

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